to the insane asylum. And I found my baby out there. 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What in the world are you doing here? Then the little girl raised up her head. Tears were streaming down from her eyes. And these are the things that the little girl said.

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0: 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Why comest thou not?
1: 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Where art thou now?
0: Come hither, I am here!
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1: A l'inici del tercer reacte del somni d'una nit d'estiu de Britten és ja l'alba i ara situeix tot l'ordre. Oberon torna al teixidor Bottom, la seva forma humana. Els joves enamorats es reconcilien i fan desaparèixer l'encantament i la pau fa acte de presència i tothom es reconcilia, també Titània.
2: Have sent to Bottom's house? Is he come home yet? He cannot be heard of. Out of town he is transported. He cometh, then the play is marred. It goes not forward. Doth it? It is not possible. You have not a man in all Athens able to discharge Pyramus. But he is simply the best weight of any hand in the village.
3: Yea, and the best person too. Masters, the Duke is coming from the temple. If our sport had gone forward, we had all been made men.
2: Oh, sweet Molly Bottom, as had he lost sixpence a day during his life, and the Duke had not given him sixpence a day for playing Pyramus, I'd be hanged, he would have deserved sixpence a day.
3: Six months,
2: or nothing.
3: They're gonna escape. Six months,

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Many and tragical, tedious and brief, that is hot ice and wondrous strange snow.

0: 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This lantern does
1: 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Dares not come there for a candle.
0: Proceed, Moon. All I have to tell you is that this lantern is the moon. 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

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Come lose thy light, moon, take thy flight. Now die, die, die, die. With the help of a surgeon, he might yet recover and prove a